one cigarette. 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Would you pull

down. It doesn't spell danger. Stumble in the groove. Dance with a stranger. 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